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Oh, good morning. You're with Sally Walker this morning on our Morning Magazine program on this lovely Thursday morning, the 23rd of July. It's 10 minutes past 10. I thought I'd kick the hour off with something cute and cuddly, like that song called Cuddly Toy from the Monkees from the 1960s. Do you remember that show? Who was your favourite? Mine was Davy Jones. I just thought he was so hot, but very short. But anyway, I do tend to like taller men a little bit better, but we won't go there, will we? Coming up next, though, I have got something from the 70s. So I'm going through the decades here. This is the Ferrets with Don't Fall in Love, and then Bon Jovi with You Give a Love a Bad Name, and that one's from the 80s.

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8: And it's now 22 minutes past 10. You're with Sally Walker this morning. I hope you're enjoying the morning so far. Have you had your nice cup of coffee as I have? Just before those very important messages was Madness with House of Fun. That one's from the 1990s. So we slipped through the 60s, 70s, 80s and 90s just before. So coming up next, though, this is a little bit more recent one. This is Janet Jackson with All For You.

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3: Well, it's 28 minutes past 11, and on the back of that big wonderful promotion from David Lee about membership, I would like to say a big thank you to Vicky and John of Burrell who have renewed their membership this year, and also Rob from Scarness, and welcome a new member, David from Pyalba. So thanks, guys. Thanks for getting on board and supporting us. I've got some messages here from a couple of our associate members that are coming up this very weekend. So the Maryborough Regional Arts Society have got a free open day. They're celebrating 79 years. Just goes to show how long Maryborough has been going. Hey, Saturday the 25th of July, 10 o'clock till 1 o'clock, you can go and visit and meet the artists. There'll be tea, coffee and light refreshments. 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I love that sort of thing. This celebration will be at 282 Kent Street in Maryborough. Inquiries can be made by phoning 4122 4408 or by email to maryboroughart@bigpond.com. So that's a little bit exciting for all those arty people out there. And the Barflies Club in Hervey Bay, another one of our associate members there, the little club with the big heart. Thanks to your support, they've just donated $5,000 to Community Flights, helping Fraser Coast locals reach vital medical care. They reach out to lots of different groups, actually. Every Saturday at the Beach House Hotel, you can support them by buying their raffles that keep the good work rolling. So they're there every Saturday. Right now, they are fundraising for the Dunga Derby and Car 18, the Bay City Rollers, with a massive raffle with fabulous prizes, just $5 a ticket. That draw is happening on this Saturday, the 25th, at the Beach House Hotel, and all winners will be contacted. So I'm assuming you don't have to be there for that one, but you will be contacted. That's really great. So you can join the Barflies, as I said, every Saturday and help them change lives one raffle at a time. So if you're not doing anything Saturday, head down to the Beach House for that one. And also, don't forget, Maryborough markets are on. You've still got time to get there. It's only 10:30. So they're going for another hour or two there. So hop in the car and pick up your local produce there. Coming up next is our new release artist for this hour, and it is Olivia Dean with Man I Need. I don't know what she needs, but she needs something. And then it's going to be Wet, Wet, Wet with Sweet Surrender.

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6: 17 minutes to 11 now, and you're with Sally this morning. I'll be with you right up until 12. I do hope you have been enjoying the program so far. I've got a couple of my favourite duets coming your way right now. I can't resist a nice duet, and these two are two of my favourites. I've got Gwyneth Paltrow and Huey Lewis with Cruisin', and Olivia Newton-John and Human Nature with Love You Crazy.

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1: Oh, it's 8 minutes to 11, so pretty soon it'll be time for more news, sport and weather for you and see what the weather's doing outside. But to take us up to that, I have got Harry Styles with Adore You. Of course, Harry was a member of One Direction. And then a Michael Jackson track. This one features Paul McCartney. Oh, another duet. That's great. The Girl Is Mine. So I hope you enjoy these last two tracks before the news, and I hope you enjoyed those last couple of duets. I certainly did. Nice and relaxing, wasn't it? I'll be back at 11.

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2: Hello there, I'm Sean Bindley. The growing role of AI will be amongst the key issues dominating Labor's national conference. Michael Packey reports.
3: Thousands of Labor members have gathered here in Adelaide for a four-day talk fest to help shape the party's policies in the lead-up to the next federal election. Labor's rank-and-file, union delegates and elected MPs gather every 3 years to thrash out a position on various issues, although in most cases a deal has been reached behind closed doors. Unions are worried about the impact of AI on jobs and are urging Labor to take a stronger stance in the way the technology is rolled out across the economy. The Prime Minister will use his opening speech to talk about the government's economic credentials, claiming cost of living concerns are being addressed. Michael Packey, Adelaide.
2: The US President has threatened to bomb Iranian infrastructure any time there is an attack on a ship in the Strait of Hormuz. Lily Greer has more.
4: Donald Trump has attended the dignified transfer of four US service members killed in action in the Middle East in recent days, saluting the soldiers as their transfer cases were returned to their families draped in the American flag at an airbase in Delaware. The human toll of the American conflict with Iran is in focus as the US president posts fresh threats online, warning Iran against further attacks in the Strait of Hormuz, threatening to target bridges, power plants and infrastructure near the capital Tehran in retaliation if it does. Iran has responded simply by saying its policy is an eye for an eye. In the United States, Lily Greer.
2: Adelaide has been the standout performer in Domain's latest quarterly house price report. It's the only capital city where growth accelerated, surging 4.8%. In contrast, Sydney house prices dropped 3.3%, their largest quarterly decline since 2022. Domain's Dr. Nicola Powell says supply has risen across the nation, but not as fast as in Adelaide.
5: It's only 6% higher compared to this time last year. But the fact that supply is rising tells me that we are starting to see an accumulation of stock, probably a little bit of a pullback in demand. And that, if we continue to see, will be the dynamic that slows down the market.
2: Sydney's Wentworth Park Greyhound track will be bulldozed by the end of the year after racing authorities agree to an early end of their lease. Demolition of the track and grandstand will clear the way for the site to be converted into public parkland and sports fields. State Public Spaces Minister Paul Scully says the final Metropolitan race meet will take place in October, 12 months ahead of schedule.
6: Final Greyhound race meeting at Wentworth Park to be held in October this year with the $1 million chase. This will allow us to bring forward works to restore the site to public open space and community sporting fields.
2: And Queensland is marking the six-year countdown for the 2032 Brisbane Olympic and Paralympic Games. Air News' Lee Harrison has the details.
7: Brisbane is being showered in green and gold for the occasion. Landmarks, including the Story Bridge and City Hall, will light up tonight, while commuters can cruise the river in Olympic style with Kanga Cat, inspired by the Australian Olympic team's iconic boxing kangaroo. As for venue planning, it's faced a lot of public scrutiny for the slow process. Seven new facilities are being built. Earthworks have just begun on the multi-billion dollar Brisbane Stadium project.
2: This is Air News. In less than 24 hours, our athletes will be welcomed to Glasgow for the Commonwealth Games opening ceremony. Pole vaulting champion Nina Kennedy says it's a massive honour to be named Australia's flag bearer at the Games. She'll lead the team alongside para swimmer Tim Hodge, who'll carry the King's baton.
8: This team is so strong. Our Commonwealth team is always so strong, and there are so many deserving athletes that this could have gone to, so I feel super lucky. I feel super honoured.
2: Josh Dacos will play for Collingwood in tonight's finals defining game against Adelaide. He missed training earlier this week with an ankle injury. The Crows have swung three changes. Mark Keane amongst those out through illness, Darcy Fogarty has been suspended, and Braden Cook has been managed. The Brisbane Broncos NRLW side are out to extend their three-game winning streak when they host the Knights on Saturday. Flying Brisbane star Julie Robinson says they've hit the ground running with a new-look squad.
9: We had a great year last year. Obviously, winning the premiership was really special, but we've got a whole new squad this year. So I feel like we've started from the beginning. We can get excited for the last three games, but I feel like there's still so much more that we can give and do in the game.
2: And Australia's women's water polo team have progressed to the World Cup semi-finals at Sydney Olympic Park. It was a special night for skipper Bronte Halligan, who made her 200th appearance for the Stingers in their 15-14 win over Italy. Halligan says it was incredible to play in the pool where she watched the 2000 Olympics as a four-year-old.
10: It was so cool to step out onto the pool deck and see all our adoring fans out there, my family and friends, and then to have that group of girls next to me in my 200th game is really special.
2: Australian Independent Radio News.
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12: It's currently 21 degrees on the Fraser Coast. The wind's from the south-southwest at 13 kilometres per hour and gusting up to 17 kilometres per hour. Humidity's at 69%. Looking for a maximum of 22 today. It's partly cloudy day with a slight chance of a shower, becoming less likely in the late afternoon and evening with light winds. Looking at an overnight low of 11 degrees tonight with a maximum of 22 tomorrow and a mostly sunny day tomorrow. If you're going out on the water today, the winds will be southerly 10 to 15 knots, becoming southeasterly at about 10 knots in the middle of the day. Seas below 1 metre, swell north to northeasterly below 1 metre, and it will be partly cloudy. Our next high tide's coming up at 4:45 p.m. of 2.98 metres, and next low tide will be at 11:16 p.m. of 1.61 metres. That is all your news, sport and weather, updated on Fraser Coast FM 107.5, where we are live and local.
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Oh, good morning. You're with Sally Walker this morning. It's 10 minutes past 11. I couldn't resist starting off my last hour this morning with the Diana Ross track with Baby Love. I love listening to that music. I hope you enjoyed it as well. Coming up next, though, I have got Michael Bubbly Bublé with All I Do Is Dream of You.

never get tired of his voice. It's nice to listen to. Coming up next, though, I have got Jessica Mowboy with I Believe and then Andrew Gold with Lonely Boy.

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5: Good morning and thank you for joining me this morning. There's not much of it left, but I'm still here for a little while. I just have to say I love it when our listeners, particularly you, Ralph, send through little snippets of information about songs when we play them. It's very interesting that he sent a fun fact about the song that I played in the last hour by Madness called House of Fun. And all I'm going to say, Ralph, is sometimes we're better off not knowing what the song's about. I'll never think of that song again, like in the same way, that's for sure. So don't forget, you can text straight to us in the studio while we're live on air on 0468 288 300. And if you didn't get that down, it's right at the top. If you go to our website, it's right at the top. And put it in your phone into your contacts and send us some snippets of information. We do love to hear from you. It's such a lot of fun for us. 23 minutes past 11. It's coming up next is Peyto Banton with Baby Come Back, and then an oldie but a goldie, Petula Clark with This Is My Song.

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3: And thank you, George Seymour, for that supportive message of becoming a member at Fraser Coast FM. And we have some new members still this week, and we've got lots of members renewing as well. So thank you to you guys. I did do a bit of a call out earlier. I hope you heard your name. Our associate member, the Anglican Op Shop in Peters Lane, Pyalba, has half price specials for the entire month of July. 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Now is the perfect time to call in and find something to suit you. While you're there, look through their winter stock, kitchenware, linen, children's and baby clothing, craft items, books, games and a great selection of bric-a-brac. They got it all happening there. The friendly volunteer team will be pleased to welcome you, so drop in for a browse, a chat, and you might just discover a real bargain. The Anglican Op Shop is open Monday to Friday from 9 a.m. to 3 p.m. and you'll find them at 5 Peters Lane in Pyalba. So that's a really good little op shop, that one. And this is just a bit of info for you guys that are living in Maribor about Splash Sides. If you take your kids there regularly, Splash Sides going to temporarily close from the 3rd of August through to the 13th of September for annual maintenance. So just keep that in mind if you were planning on taking the kids there, that it's going to be closed for a couple of weeks there. Coming up next is a new release for this hour, and this one's from Andrew Farris. Now, Andrew was a member of INXS, you might know. He has released a new album called The Prospector. This track called Rolling Home is from that album that's only released last month. And he's gone a bit countryfied, I've got to say. He lives on a cattle farm down near Tamworth somewhere. And he looks like a bushranger in the pictures. It's really cute, actually. Anyway, here's Andrew with Rolling Home, and then the Pointer Sisters with I'm So Excited.

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7: And Morning Magazine is fast coming to a close, but I do still have some more music for you, so don't go anywhere just yet. I've got Paul McCartney right now with Off the Ground.

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1: That one actually was funny. That dad joke, even Margie's laughing in the background because she's getting ready to take over from me at 12. Oh, dear. Whose idea was it to have dad jokes? Anyway, coming up next, let's not waste any more time on that. There's Dire Straits with Lady Rider.

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1: Well, it's 8 minutes to 12. Thank you for joining me this morning. I hope you enjoyed the program. I will be back next Thursday morning with more great music and a little bit of info coming your way. Margie's here. She's ready to take over for the next 3 hours and take you through to three. Big thank you goes out to our sponsors, associate members, and you guys for listening. I will be back next week. It's bye from me.

Oh, that was Jade McRae with Rose Coloured Glasses. And before that, we had Katy Perry with Roar. Good afternoon. This is Margie Jesselet here with you in the Afternoons on 107.5 program. Great to be here, spending the next 3 hours with you, bringing you lots of great music. Thanks to Sally for the Morning Magazine program. We'll follow on now with some more music. We're going to have Glen Campbell with Galveston and then the Eagles with Best of My Love.

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7: 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Next we have Neil Diamond with Cracklin' Rosie, and then Herman's Hermits with There's a Kind of Hush.

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3: 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The time is now 28 minutes to 1. Now, we've had a text into our text line in the studio here for a Victoria Crosby song. We'll have that coming up in just a little while. But in the meantime, we've got a new release from Casey Barnes with She Does, and then we've got the Hoodoo Gurus with My Imaginary Friend.

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6: And I just want to go over the number for our text line here, which is 0468 288 300. Now, we do have a request in for a Victoria Crosby song. Now, she's from far north Queensland. She's a singer, songwriter, yodeler and storyteller. So we've got a song from her now called Back to the Song. Thanks, Victoria.

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1: It's now 4 minutes to one, and at 1 o'clock we'll have all your news, sports and weather. And to take us up to the news now, we've got Huey Lewis and the news. If this is

Well, that was Seals and Crofts with Hummingbird, and before that, Brian Cadd with the Bootleg Family and the Shoop Shoop song. So welcome back for this afternoon. You're with Margie here until 3 o'clock. I hope you're enjoying the day with whatever it is that you're up to. Next, we're going to have AC/DC with You Shook Me All Night Long, and then Robert Gordon with Link Ray and Red Hot.

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5: 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This is going to be at Burram Heads Community Hall at 43 Howard Street. It's this coming Saturday, 25th of July, starting at 9 a.m. going through to 3 p.m. So this First Minutes Matter training focuses on what to do in the first critical minutes of an emergency before the professional help arrives. 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The time is now 27 minutes to 2, and next we have a new release from Zara Larsson called Midnight Sun, and then we'll have Samantha Sang with Emotion.

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1: The time is 6 minutes to two, and at 2 o'clock we'll have all your news, sports and weather. Take us up to the news now. We're going to have Jackson Brown with The Pretender.

Well, that was Joe Cocker with a little help from my friends. And before that, we had Peter Andre with Mysterious Girl. This is Margie back with you here on Fraser Coast FM 107.5. Looks like we've got some more great music coming up. We're going to have some songs from Creedence Clearwater Revival, from Tony Childs, David Bowie. But right now we're going to go with Enrique Iglesias with Beautiful. But before that, we'll have Phil Collins with Studio.

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6: It's 25 minutes past two. Next, we have our local Fraser Coast artist, Lance Friend, with Windscreen View. And then we'll have Creedence Clearwater Revival with Long As I Can See the Light.

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3: 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Next, we have a new release from Olivia Rodrigo called Drop Dead, and then we're going to have Tony Charles with Stop Your Fussing.

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7: It's 14 minutes to 3. Next up is Blue Suede from 1970 with Hooked on a Feeling. Ooh, guys.

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1: Yes, the Drive program is coming up after 3 o'clock, and Andrew is ready here to take over in the studio, and he's sure to keep bringing you some more music until 6 o'clock. I'm sure Andrew will have his Thursday Chuckle Club for you too. It's now time for me to head on out, so thank you to all of our sponsors, the associate members, and of course to you, the listener. I hope you've had a great afternoon. The time is now 11 minutes to 3, and to take us up to the 3 o'clock news, we're going to have John Cougar Mellencamp, David Bowie, Bruno Mars. But along the way there, look out for the dad joke that's slotted in. Take care.

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2: I'm Mark Dransfield. A drop in house prices across capital cities is being blamed on reduced confidence, interest rate hikes and affordability pressures. Domain data for the June quarter shows Melbourne recorded the steepest decline in nearly 4 years. However, in Adelaide, prices rose 4.8% to a record $1.125 million, the strongest quarterly increase of any capital. Chief of Economics and Research Dr. Nicola Powell says units were largely unaffected by the downturn.
3: What we did see is a nudge downwards of unit prices across most of our capital cities, but I think it's the affordability edge that makes them much more attractive, much more accessible to a broader buyer group.
2: The Prime Minister has opened the National Labor Conference. More than 2,000 members have gathered in Adelaide to debate the party's policy platform over the next 4 days. Anthony Albanese admits some Australians are doing it tough, but claims he's addressing economic issues. He says the country's punching above its weight in a challenging global environment.
4: The work all of us must take from this conference to the country that we love, bringing aspiration in reach of all Australians, creating opportunity for all Australians, delivering real change for all Australians.
2: A man wanted in connection with the 1999 death of a man in a Sydney nightclub will not be extradited from Greece. James Dalamangas was wanted in relation to the death of George Giannopoulos. Greek media is reporting an appeals court has ruled Australia's request did not meet the legal requirements for extradition. Tens of thousands of teachers in Victoria have walked out of classrooms today to strike as their pay dispute drags on. Thousands have rallied in the city, marching on state parliaments after almost a year of failed negotiations. Drivers in New South Wales are being assured there is no plan to replace the human review of mobile phone and seatbelt camera images with AI. The technology is currently used to scan images, but new tender documents sparked suggestions that officials are planning to expand its use. Transport boss Josh Murray says they're just updating their systems.
5: All camera-related fines, though, are double-checked by a real person after they're detected and before they proceed to an infringement notice. And that system works well. There is no plan to change it.
2: Work crews have begun the delicate operation to paint over the giant Pam the Bird graffiti on Melbourne's Balti Bridge. Peter Munro at Transurban says it'll be a painstaking operation over the next 3 days.
6: We actually have to paint over it because one of the most important things with this job, it's not the easiest and most straightforward job, and it's not something you do every day, like going out and painting your house. The reason we're painting over it is we want to make sure we're very protective of the Yarra River below. We'll be sending crews up today, up the 140-metre pylon, and they'll be coming down on ropes to begin the job of painting over.
2: And the World Health Organization says the number of fatalities from the current Ebola outbreak in the Democratic Republic of Congo and Uganda has climbed above 1,000, including at least 189 children. Around 2,500 cases have been recorded since the disease was first detected in May. The WHO says apart from the fatalities, the deadly outbreak is leaving fear and trauma amongst those affected. This is Air News. St Kilda star Max King is set to return to the senior side after nearly 2 years out due to injury. The Saints play North Melbourne on Sunday. St Kilda coach Ross Lyon says at 202 centimetres and 102 kilos, he'll be a huge boost for the side.
7: Well, there's the smallest team in the AFL last week on average height in the whole competition, so Max is going to help. He's a big man. You know, the ability to get the ball to ground, we're the most intercepted team against in the air over the last 4 or 5 weeks, and it's been a challenge, so that will help.
2: Tonight, the Crows host the Pies. Round 21 NRL action kicks off tonight with the Eels hosting the Panthers. Penrith will be without fullback Dylan Edwards, who's ruled out with a head gash suffered in last weekend's loss to Brisbane. And new Wallabies coach Les Kiss has unveiled his first test squad for the upcoming series against Japan. Lachlan Gray has details.
8: The Kiss era may be over at Queensland, but there's a distinct Reds flavour to his first national side. Uncapped centre Isaac Henry has been called into the 34-man Wallabies squad as cover for the injured Len Ikitau. Reds trio Hunter Paisami, Carter Gordon and Jos Nasser also named after missing last week's win over Italy, but the headline act is Lukan Salakayalotto, once overlooked by former coach Joe Schmidt, now back in Wallabies gold. Harry Wilson retains the captaincy ahead of the two-test Japan series. We'll see Australia face a familiar foe in Eddie Jones.
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9: Fraser Coast weather.
10: The current temperature in Hervey Bay is 21.1 degrees with the winds from the east at 17 kilometres per hour, gusting to 22. Right now in Maryborough, 22.2 degrees is the temp. Winds southeast 11 kilometres, gusting to 19. The Hervey Bay weather forecast for tomorrow, Friday, the 24th of July, a minimum of 11, a maximum of 22. It'll be a mostly sunny day with a slight chance of a shower at night. Light winds, thank goodness, becoming southerly, 15 to 20 kilometres per hour in the morning, and then tending southeasterly, 15 to 25 kilometres in the middle of the day. For Maryborough, for tomorrow, Friday, the 24th of July, a minimum of 10, ooh, chilly, a maximum of 24, a mostly sunny day, slight chance of a shower, light winds becoming southeasterly, 15 to 20 kilometres per hour in the early afternoon, and then becoming light in the evening. The Hervey Bay waters forecast for Friday, the 24th of July, winds southeast to southwesterly, 10 to 15 knots, becoming southeasterly, 15 to 20 knots in the early afternoon. Seas below 1 metre, increasing to around 1 metre during the morning. Swell north to northeasterly below 1 metre. And, of course, the weather, it's mostly sunny. Now, the all-important tides, the next high tide is coming up in about an hour and three quarters at 4:45 p.m. at 2.98 metres. The next low tide is predicted to be at 11:16 p.m. at 1.61 metres. And that's our news, sports and weather updated right here on Fraser Coast FM 107.5, where we are, as you know, live and local.
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1: 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Big thank you, of course, goes out to Margie for the afternoon show. Margie, we're loving the music. It's just gone 16 minutes past the hour of 3 o'clock, and we just heard Bon Jovi and You Give Love a Bad Name, and preceding that, Kim Wilde and You Keep Me Hanging On. For me, today is the happiest day of the working week. Thursdays have always had that special buzz, that feeling that tomorrow's Friday and today's payday. So why not lean into the joy and roll out something that makes the drive home even brighter? That's why we built the Thursday Chuckle Club, your weekly celebration of comedy's greatest legends. Each week, we'll dig into a classic sketch, a cult album, a legendary routine, or a performer who shaped the way we laugh. I'll share my favourites, the deep cuts, the oddities, the moments that still make me grin behind the mic. Today's edition of the Thursday Chuckle Club is heading stateside because this week we're celebrating some classic American comedy. Three iconic sketches, one each hour, all guaranteed to brighten your Thursday afternoon. So, without further ado, let's get the laugh track ready. This first sketch is from the 1990s when Saturday Night Live was at full power with its sharp, awkward, character-driven humour. Our first sketch is a wonderfully awkward encounter between a census taker and a man who answers every question with absolute sincerity and absolutely no help whatsoever. It's dry, it's silly, it's peak 1990s SNL. Your first chuckle sketch of the day, Saturday Night Live and the census taker.
2: Hi.
3: Hi.
2: Can I help you?
3: Yes, Mr. Leonard, I'm with the U.S. Census Bureau. We sent you a census form, but you failed to return it to us.
2: My mail is piled up like crazy.
3: Yeah. Well, I just need to fill out this census form with you.
2: Great.
3: Okay. How many people live in this residence?
2: Oh, boy. That's a good question. I'm bad with numbers. Maybe 80.
3: 80 people live in this apartment?
2: Seems high, doesn't it? Not 80. How about 4? I don't know. I'm so bad at guesstimating.
3: Well, why don't you just take your time and count?
2: Okay. There's me, my wife, our plants. We have some candy bars.
3: Well, you know, we don't count candy bars or plants.
2: Yep. Then there's just the two of us. Boy, I really overshot it with the 80, didn't I?
3: Yeah. Listen, don't worry about it, okay? I'm going to put you down as the primary resident, okay? Yep. Now, are you currently employed?
2: Yeah, part of the time.
3: Well, you work part-time. How many days a week?
2: Every day, but just part of the day. From 9 to 5.
3: So you work a full day?
2: I wouldn't say that. There are huge chunks of time at night where I'm just asleep. Hours, you know. It's ridiculous.
3: No, it's not that ridiculous, actually. Miss Leonard, do you own or rent this apartment?
2: Sure. You have to ask one of the other 79 people.
3: You mean your wife?
2: Yeah.
3: Well, could I talk to her?
2: She won't answer you. She's a bobcat.
3: You've got a bobcat in there?
2: Well, I have a permit. There you go.
3: This is a permit to run a nail salon.
2: Wrong one. Wrong one. Hold up.
3: This is a permit to do street performance.
2: Yeah. My wife's a big part of the act.
3: You know what? Fine. Fine. Good. Great. Mr. Leonard, are you a citizen of the United States?
2: I have dual citizenship.
3: Okay.
2: With the United States and Florida.
3: Florida is part of the United States.
2: Don't push your politics on me, pal. All's I know is, when I turned 50, I was issued a Florida passport. There you go.
3: All right, this is a novelty birthday card. And it says, you're over the hill. Here's a passport to Florida. This is not a real passport.
2: I don't know. You know, whenever I go to Florida, I show it at the border, and they always let me in.
3: Listen, Mr. Leonard, a real passport wouldn't have a picture of a sexy nurse on it. This is a fake joke thing.
2: Well, it's a hell of a forgery.
3: Okay, let's just proceed as if this is going really well. All right, now, how long have you lived at this address?
2: Oh, man, there you go with the numbers again.
3: Just take your time.
2: Well, what do most people say?
3: That's not important.
2: I feel enormous amount of pressure to get this right. I want to win that car.
3: There's no car, Mr. Leonard. How long have you lived here?
2: All right. When I moved in, it was in the spring. I remember Clinton was president. I'd just gotten out of jail. I'll say an hour.
3: All right, let me go over this again, then. You are a convicted criminal living alone in an apartment with a bobcat. And you work 56 hours a week as a street performer.
2: When you say it like that, my life sounds pretty damn good.
3: You know what? I've talked to a lot of people all over this country, and your life is pretty damn good. You want to get a beer?
2: I'd love to, but, you know, the old ball and chain.
3: All right, take care.
2: Have a good one. Again! We just did it!

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4: Alrighty. The Fraser Coast Library presents an author talk as part of the Lines in the Sand series. This is kicking off on Monday the 3rd of August at 10 a.m. at the Maryborough Library. You can hear from Zimbabwean-born author T.M. Clark as she shares insights into her latest novel, Daughter of Africa. It's a sweeping story of hope, resilience and belonging, inspired by the landscapes and people of Africa. This is a free event, however, bookings are essential and can be made through the Fraser Coast Council Library. The time is now 26 minutes to the hour of 4 o'clock. We've got a latest release, this time from Ariana Grande, Hate That I Made You Love Me. Oh, gosh, oh, golly, that's a tough thing to say. And that'll be followed by Tina Cousins and Pray. Enjoy.

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4: 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Now, the text line is working well. Thank you so much for all of you listeners out there who are complimenting me on the Thursday Chuckle Club. Thank you so much for that. And, of course, if you have something you'd like to say by way of a song request or a suggestion for next week's Thursday Chuckle Club, you can text in at any time on 0468 288 300, 0468 288 300. And we have a request. So here you go, Justin. Here's some Devo and Working in a Coal Mine.

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1: And the time is now 14 minutes to the hour of 4 o'clock. 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
2: Oh, well, I saw a crazy chick a-running down the street. 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Daddy, cool the plan on that music machine. Daddy, who?
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1: And we just played a Daddy Cool song for Craig. Sorry, Craig, I couldn't find the other song that you're after. Maybe I can find it in the next hour. Coming up at 8 minutes to 4 o'clock. At 4 o'clock, we'll have all your news, sports and weather. To get us there, a bit of Elton John and I Don't Want to Go On With You Like That. And it'll be followed by Cold Chisel and My Turn to Cry. See you after the news.

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2: I'm Mark Dransfield. The Prime Minister has railed against One Nation and its leader Pauline Hanson without mentioning either by name. Anthony Albanese's used his speech to the National Labor Conference in Adelaide to blast Conservative politics. Latest polling shows One Nation's primary vote is equal to that of Labor at 30%. Mr Albanese says being a party of grievance without any solutions doesn't work.
3: And while you can go a long way in politics for a long time by raging against the system that you're a part of without a plan to fix it, that doesn't build anything. It doesn't change anything.
2: The seasonally adjusted unemployment rate has remained steady at 4.4% for June. The Bureau of Statistics says 76,000 more people were employed in June, including 47,000 part-timers. Fair Trading in New South Wales is taking an online business to court over claims it engaged in unconscionable conduct in the aftermath of the Bondi terror attack. Bondi United is being accused of falsely claiming a share of its clothing sales would go to victims of the shooting. The website was taken down once it became aware of the investigation into possible profiteering. Fair Trading's Andrew Fluro says it will be alleged the store was in breach of consumer law.
4: We also allege that Bondi United misled consumers by claiming its founder had a personal connection to Bondi shooting victims when we say they didn't have that connection.
2: A busload of locals from the WA town of Lancelin have made their voices heard in the Perth CBD, calling for help to save their town from coastal erosion. Chelsea Bowden reports.
5: What do we want?
6: Around 100 Lancelin locals have made the two-hour trip down to Perth, where they're rallying and sharing stories, highlighting the impact coastal erosion is having on their beachside town. More than 50 metres of sand has eroded over the past 12 months, leaving the local pub just metres from the ocean. Locals hope today's rally will show people how dire the situation is in Lancelin and put pressure on the state government to act. A representative group will meet with Planning and Lands Minister John Kerry in Perth later today. Chelsea Bowden, Forest Place.
2: Overseas now, and US President Donald Trump has threatened to bomb Iranian infrastructure anytime there's an attack on a ship in the Strait of Hormuz. Nine's US correspondent Lily Greer has more.
7: Donald Trump has attended the dignified transfer of four US service members killed in action in the Middle East in recent days, saluting the soldiers as their transfer cases were returned to their families draped in the American flag at an airbase in Delaware. The human toll of the American conflict with Iran is in focus as the US president posts fresh threats online, warning Iran against further attacks in the Strait of Hormuz, threatening to target bridges, power plants and infrastructure near the capital Tehran in retaliation if it does. Iran has responded simply by saying its policy is an eye for an eye. In the United States, Lily Greer.
2: And a breakthrough material magnetically removing small plastics and some cancer-causing chemicals has been developed by Australian researchers. The material uses magnetic separation technology to remove the pollutants in wastewater. This is Air News. West Tigers coach Benji Marshall believes they need to get out of their own heads to bounce back from last week's 32-0 drubbing against the Bulldogs. They'll face the Raiders in the nation's capital on Saturday afternoon. Marshall says he's doing everything he can to keep spirits high after a tough few weeks.
8: Constantly, I'm always thinking about what does the team need from me every day and what version of me do they need, and they need me at my best every day, and myself, so I think that's really important.
2: Turning to AFL, and Mitch Lewis has turned his back on free agency, signing a four-year extension with the Hawks. Several clubs were chasing the 27-year-old forward, but coach Sam Mitchell says he was under the impression Lewis really wanted to stay.
9: But we wanted to keep him, and these things take some time, particularly with someone who hasn't played a lot of footy. I think rightly at the start of the year, he said, I want to prove that I can play to myself, to the football club, to the football world. I want to prove I can play a full season and stay healthy, and to his credit, he's done that. And
2: Sam Constance has been named in a Cricket Australia 11 to play Bangladesh in a three-day tour match in Darwin next month. And Australia's opened its campaign at the Women's Baseball World Cup with a 13-2 extra innings victory over Mexico. The Aussies scored 11 runs in the tie-breaking eighth inning. Australian Independent Radio News.
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10: And the current temperature in Hervey Bay is 20.8 degrees with the winds from the east-southeast at 13 kilometres per hour, gusting to 15. Right now in Maryborough, 21.1 degrees is the temp with the winds from the east-southeast at 11 kilometres, gusting to 15 kilometres per hour. For the weather forecast for Hervey Bay for tomorrow, Friday the 24th of July, a minimum of 11, a maximum of 22. It'll be a mostly sunny day with a slight chance of a shower at night. Light winds becoming southerly, 15 to 20 kilometres per hour in the morning, then tending southeasterly, 15 to 25 kilometres in the middle of the day. For Maryborough for tomorrow, Friday the 24th of July, a minimum of 10, a maximum of 24. Again, a mostly sunny day with a slight chance of a shower. Light winds becoming southeasterly, 15 to 20 kilometres per hour in the early afternoon and then becoming light in the evening. The Hervey Bay waters forecast for tomorrow, Friday the 24th of July. The winds are southeast to southwesterly, 10 to 15 knots, becoming southeasterly, 15 to 20 knots in the early afternoon. Seas below 0.5 of a metre, increasing to around 1 metre during the morning. Swell north to northeasterly below 1 metre, and the weather is mostly sunny. Now, the all-important tides. The next high tide is coming up in the next 40 minutes or so at 4:45 p.m. at 2.98 metres. And the next low tide will be later on this evening at 11:16 p.m. at 1.61 metres. And that is our new sports and weather updated right here on Fraser Coast FM 107.5, where we are live and, you guessed it, local.
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And welcome to the second hour of the Thursday Chuckle Club. Now, the time is now 12 minutes past the hour of 4 o'clock and we just heard Jimmy Barnes and Let's Make It Last All Night. And following that was a request from Craig, AC/DC and Rock in Peace. Now, this hour, we're rolling out one of the greatest comedy routines ever written. And I'm talking about the legendary duo of Abbott and Costello, masters of timing, rhythm, and verbal chaos. Their most famous sketch comes from the 1940s, you know, the golden age of American radio comedy. It's a masterpiece of confusion, wordplay, and escalating frustration, and still performed, referenced, and loved to this day. Your second Chuckle Club sketch of the day is Abbott and Costello and Who's On First?

0: Jackson.
1: Jackson! Will you keep quiet? Sebastian!
2: Excuse me, please.
1: Sebastian, please. Don't interrupt my act. Sebastian!
2: Well, Mr. Borges, I didn't see the lights there. I forgot about them.
1: What in the world are you doing? Why interrupt my act like this?
2: Well, look, Mr. Borges, I mean, after all, if you're in a ballpark, they always sell peanuts and popcorns and things like that.
1: I know that, Sebastian, but not in front of them. I beg your pardon, friend.
2: Ladies and please. Gentlemen, and also the children, will you excuse me for a minute, please?
1: Thank you. What do you want to do?
2: Look, Mr. Borges.
1: What are you doing?
2: I love baseball.
1: Well, we all love baseball.
2: When we get to St. Louis, will you tell me the guys' names on the team so I go to see them in that St. Louis ballpark? I'll be able to know those fellas.
1: Well, now, is it all right, folks? All right.
2: Excuse me. I want to find out the fellas' names.
1: As long as it's okay with the audience.
2: I'm crazy about baseball.
1: Will you stand still? Pick up your hat. Go pick up your hat.
2: Okay.
1: Now, look. Then you'll go and peddle your popcorn and don't interrupt the act anymore?
2: Yes, sir.
1: All right. But you know, strange may seem they give ball players nowadays very peculiar names.
2: Funny names?
1: Nicknames, pet names.
2: Not as funny as my name, Sebastian Dinwiddie.
1: Oh, yes.
2: Funnier than that?
1: Oh, absolutely. Yes. Now, on the St. Louis team, we have who's on first, what's on second, I don't know who's on third.
2: That's what I want to find out. I want you to tell me the names of the fellas on the St. Louis team.
1: I'm telling you, who's on first, what's on second, I don't know who's on third.
2: You know the fellas' names?
1: Yes.
2: Well, then who's playing first?
1: Yes.
2: I mean the fellas' name on first base.
1: Who?
2: The fella playing first base for St. Louis.
1: Who?
2: The guy on first base.
1: Who is on first?
2: Well, what are you asking me for?
1: I'm not asking you. I'm telling you. Who is on first?
2: I'm asking you who's on first.
1: That's the man's name.
2: That's whose name?
1: Yes.
2: Well, go ahead and tell me.
1: Who?
2: The guy on first.
1: Who?
2: The first baseman.
1: Who is on first?
2: Have you got a first baseman on first?
1: Certainly.
2: Then who's playing first?
1: Absolutely.
2: When you pay off the first baseman every month, who gets the money?
1: Every dollar of it. Why not? The man's entitled to it.
2: Who is?
1: Yes.
2: So who gets it?
1: Why shouldn't he? Sometimes his wife comes down and collects it.
2: Whose wife?
1: Yes. After all, the man earns it.
2: Who does?
1: Absolutely.
2: Well, all I'm trying to find out is what's the guy's name on first base?
1: Oh, no. What is on second base?
2: I'm not asking you who's on second.
1: Who's on first?
2: That's what I'm trying to find out.
1: Well, don't change the players.
2: I'm not changing nobody.
1: Take it easy.
2: What's the guy's name on first base?
1: What's the guy's name on second base?
2: I'm not asking you who's on second.
1: Who's on first?
2: I don't know.
1: He's on third. We're not talking about him.
2: How did I get on third base?
1: You mentioned his name.
2: If I mention a third baseman's name, who did I say is playing third?
1: No, who's playing first?
2: Stay off of first, will you?
1: Well, what do you want me to do?
2: Now, what's the guy's name on third base?
1: Well, what's on second?
2: I'm not asking you who's on second.
1: Who's on first?
2: I don't know.
1: He's on third.
2: There I go, back on third again.
1: Well, I can't change their names.
2: Will you please stay on third base, Mr.

0: Rod Hirsch!
1: Now, what is it you want to know?
2: What is the fella's name on third base?
1: What is the fella's name on second base?
2: I'm not asking you who's on second.
1: Who's on first?
2: I don't know. Third base. Woo! You got an outfield?
1: Oh, sure.
2: St. Louis has got a good outfield?
1: Absolutely.
2: The left fielder's name?
1: Why?
2: I don't know. I just thought I'd ask you.
1: Well, I just thought I'd tell you.
2: Then tell me who's playing left field.
1: Who is playing first?
2: Stay out of the infield!
1: Don't mention their names out here.
2: I want to know what's the fella's name in left field.
1: What is on second?
2: I'm not asking you who's on second.
1: Who is on first?
2: I don't know. Third base.
1: Take it easy. Take it easy, man.
2: And the left fielder's name?
1: Why?
2: Because.
1: Oh, he's center field. He's hitting. Will you pick up your hat, Fees? Pick up your hat and stop this. Now, look, please.
2: Mr. Broadhurst.
1: Yes.
2: Wait a minute. You got a pitcher on a team?
1: Wouldn't this be a fine team without a pitcher?
2: I don't know. Tell me the pitcher's name.
1: Tomorrow.
2: You don't want to tell me the date?
1: I'm telling you, man.
2: Then go ahead.
1: Tomorrow.
2: What time?
1: What time what?
2: What time tomorrow you're going to tell me who's pitching?
1: Now, listen. Who is not pitching? Who is on?
2: I'll break your arm. You say who's on first?
1: Why, come up here and ask.
2: I want to know what's the pitcher's name.
1: What's on second?
2: I don't know.
1: Third base.
2: You got a catcher?
1: Yes.
2: The catcher's name.
1: Today.
2: Today. And tomorrow's pitching.
1: Now you've got it.
2: That's all. St. Louis has got a couple of days on a team.
1: Well, I can't help that. All right. What do you want me to do?
2: Got a catcher?
1: Yes.
2: I'm a good catcher, too, you know.
1: I know that.
2: I would like to play for the St. Louis team.
1: Well, I might arrange that.
2: I would like to catch. Now, I'm being a good catcher. Tomorrow's pitching on the team, and I'm catching.
1: Yes.
2: Tomorrow throws the ball, and the guy up bunts the ball.
1: Yes.
2: Now, when he bunts the ball, me being a good catcher, I want to throw the guy out at first base, so I pick up the ball and throw it to who?
1: Now, that's the first thing you've said right.
2: I don't even know what I'm talking about.
1: Well, that's all you have to do.
2: Is to throw it to first base.
1: Yeah.
2: Now, who's got it?
1: Naturally.
2: Who has it?
1: Naturally.
2: Naturally.
1: Naturally.
2: Okay.
1: Now, you've got it.
2: I pick up the ball and I throw it to naturally.
1: No, you don't. You throw the ball to first base.
2: Then who gets it?
1: Naturally.
2: Okay.
1: All right.
2: I throw the ball to naturally.
1: You don't. You throw it to who?
2: Naturally.
1: Well, that's it. Say it that way.
2: That's what I said.
1: You did not.
2: I said I throw the ball to naturally.
1: You don't. You throw it to who?
2: Naturally.
1: Yes.
2: So I throw the ball to first base and naturally gets it.
1: No. You throw the ball to first base.
2: Then who gets it?
1: Naturally.
2: That's what I'm saying.
1: You're not saying that.
2: Excuse me, folks.
1: All right. I'm sorry, Frank.
2: I throw the ball to naturally.
1: You throw it to who?
2: Naturally.
1: Actually, well, say it that way.
2: That's what I'm saying.
1: Don't get excited. Now, don't get excited.
2: I throw the ball to first base and who gets it? He better get it.
1: All right. Now, don't get excited. Take it easy.
2: Now, I throw the ball to first base. Whoever it is drops the ball, so the guy runs a second.
1: Mm-hmm.
2: Who picks up the ball and throws it to what? What throws it? I don't know. I don't know. Throws it back to tomorrow. A triple play.
1: Yeah, it could be.
2: Another guy gets up and it's a long fly ball to because. Why? I don't know. He's on third and I don't care.
1: What was that?
2: I said, I don't care.
1: Oh, that's a shortstop.

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7: And the time is now 27 minutes past the hour of 4 o'clock. 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
3: 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And that'll be followed by Lucy Tiger and Right Next to You. 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
1: Hey, we just heard the Alan Parsons Project with Eye in the Sky. It's now 30 minutes to the hour of 5 o'clock. And at 5 o'clock, we will have all of your news, sports and weather. To get us there, a bit of Billy Joel in Uptown Girl, the Detroit Spinners, and Working My Way Back to You from 1979. And we'll finish off with the Rockmelons and Love's Gonna Bring You Home. I'll see you after the news.

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2: Hello there, I'm Terry Daniel. Labor's national conference is underway in Adelaide, with the economy taking centre stage on day one. Michael Packey is there.
3: The Prime Minister has delivered the keynote speech here at the Adelaide Convention Centre, where more than 2,000 Labor members have gathered to decide the party's policy platform in the lead-up to the next election. Anthony Albanese says he understands the cost of living pressures facing many Australians, claiming he will deliver a fairer and better future for all.
4: Because Australia can only seize this moment if every Australian can reach for it.
3: Labor members are pushing for a number of issues they'd like resolved, especially around the growing use of AI, a gas tax on energy companies, and gambling reform. The conference, which takes place every 3 years, will run over the next 4 days.
2: Origin Energy has confirmed a data security incident after a hacker claimed to have accessed information belonging to around 2 million customers. In a statement to the ASX, the energy giant says it's working to understand the total number of impacted customers, and any who have been affected will be contacted. Origin also says the data may include incomplete credit card or bank account information. Tens of thousands of teachers across Victoria went on strike to turn up the heat on the Allan government to end their pay dispute. Kira Parker reports.
5: Thousands of teachers dressed in red and holding signs saying overworked and undervalued have rallied in the city, marching to State Parliament to send a message directly to the Premier. After almost a year of failed negotiations, teachers say they won't back down as they fight for better pay and conditions. The mass walkout comes after the latest offer, a 28.3% pay increase over 4 years, was rejected. They're holding out for a 35% pay hike over 3 years.
6: Treat us fairly. We do valuable work.
7: We all deserve better.
5: The education union isn't ruling out further strike action if their demands aren't met.
8: We are standing united and we are union powerful.
5: Kiara Parker, Melbourne.
2: With 6 years to go until the 2032 Olympic Games, committee leaders have gathered in Brisbane CBD to mark the milestone. Georgina Winter reports.
9: Leaders lowered the curtain on a brand new countdown clock in Queen Street Mall. Seven new facilities will be built. So far, only one major venue contract has been awarded. Grand plans for the National Aquatic Centre have been revealed, though specific details are still being finalised, and the proposed rowing venue in Rockhampton remains under review. However, Brisbane 2032 President Andrew Liveris assures venue construction will be finished well ahead of the deadline.
10: 5 years out is ideal. I'm very confident that the contingencies are built in to allow that to happen for all events.
9: Meanwhile, Lord Mayor Adrian Schrinner says the upgraded infrastructure from elite sporting facilities to fresh parks will benefit locals in the long run. Georgina Winter, Brisbane.
2: The Australian economy has added just over 76,000 jobs over the past month, but most are part-time. Latest data shows a slight increase in the overall unemployment rate to 4.4% in June. This is because more people are in the market actively looking for work, confident they'll land some sort of job. This is Air News. Adelaide faces Collingwood in a blockbuster AFL game at Adelaide Oval tonight. The Crows have made three changes to their side. Darcy Fogarty is suspended. Mark Keane is sick while Braden Cook is being managed. Taylor Walker, Nick Murray and Finbar Maley are in. It'll be Ben Key's 150th game, while Jordan Degoe plays his 200th game for Collingwood. In other AFL news, West Coast Eagles coach Andrew McWalter says the signing of ruckman Bailey Williams is a great result for the club after a career-best season so far. Williams inked a six-year deal earlier this week, keeping him at the club until 2032. McWalter says they've seen a clear jump to the next level and expect it to continue going forward.
11: It's a great result for our footy club, Bailey to commit. You know, you look across the league and rucks, when they really get into their best form, it's about 25 and onwards. We have great belief that Bailey's now entering the best period of his football career. I think he's made great growth this year.
2: The West Coast Eagles face Fremantle Dockers in Western Derby number 63. That's at the Perth Stadium tomorrow night. In NRL news, the PNG Chiefs are setting their sights on Cam Munster. There's reports the Storm have given the star playmaker permission to speak with the new NRL franchise. Munster's current deal with Melbourne runs until the end of 2027. And round 21 of the NRL action kicks off tonight with the Parramatta Eels hosting the Penrith Panthers. Penrith will be without fullback Dylan Edwards, who's ruled out with a head gash suffered in last weekend's loss to the Broncos. Australian Independent Radio News.
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12: The current temperature in Harvey Bay right now is 19.7 degrees with the winds from the east-southeast at 11 kilometres per hour, gusting to 15. In Maryborough right now, 20.3 is the temperature, and the winds from the east-southeast at 9 kilometres, gusting to 13 kilometres per hour. The Harvey Bay weather forecast for tomorrow, Friday the 24th of July, a minimum of 11, a maximum of 22. It'll be a mostly sunny day with a slight chance of a shower at night. Light winds becoming southerly, 15 to 20 kilometres in the morning, then tending southeasterly, 15 to 25 kilometres per hour in the middle of the day. The weather forecast for Maryborough for tomorrow, Friday, the 24th of July, a minimum of 10, a maximum of 24. Again, a mostly sunny day with a slight chance of a shower. Light winds becoming southeasterly, 15 to 20 kilometres in the early afternoon and then becoming light in the evening. The Harvey Bay waters forecast for Friday, the 24th of July, winds variable below 10 knots, becoming south to southwesterly, 10 to 15 knots in the early morning and then turning southeasterly, 15 to 20 knots in the middle of the day. Seas below 0.5 of a metre, increasing to around 1 metre during the morning. Swell will be north to northeasterly below 1 metre and the weather is sunny. Now, the all-important tides. We've just had a high tide, so the next low tide is coming up at 11:16 p.m. tonight at 1.61 metres and the next high tide will be early tomorrow morning at 4:35 a.m. at 2.6 metres. And that's our news, sports and weather updated right here on Fraser Coast FM 107.5, where we are live and local.
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And it's just gone a quarter past the hour of 5 o'clock. And we just heard London Beat, and I've Been Thinking About You. And before that, to kick us off, was Alanis Morissette and Hand in My Pocket from 1995. And here we are, dear listener, the final hour of Thursday Drive on Fraser Coast FM 107.5 with me, your co-driver and comic relief, Andrew. And the final stop on today's Thursday Chuckle Club Cook's Tour of American Comedy. To close out the afternoon, we're heading into the wonderfully offbeat counterculture world of Cheech and Chong, two men who defined the comedy of the 1970s with surreal conversations, oddball characters, and a style nobody else could replicate. This final sketch is one of their classics, a bizarre little tale involving a man, a doctor, and something lodged somewhere it absolutely shouldn't be. It's weird, it's silly, and it's unmistakably Cheech and Chong. Your final Chuckle Club sketch of the day is...

0: is Cheech and Chong up his nose.
1: Mr. Stromberg, is it?
2: Yes, doctor, Mr. Stromberg.
1: And what seems to be your problem, sir?
2: Doctor, it's not my problem. It's my son, Jaime. He's acting like an animal. Get down off there, Jaime. Get down off the doctor. Here, come over here. Here, sit, sit. That's good boy. His biscuit.
1: Well, Mr. Stromberg, there is a very good veterinarian down the hall if
2: Listen, doctor. Don't misunderstand me. It's not that problem. The problem is his nose.
1: Well, I see that. However, Mr. Stromberg, I'm not a plastic surgeon.
2: No, doctor. That's not the problem at all again. Listen very carefully. Ever since he was a little boy, everything he's finding around the house, he sticks up his nose. Everything that's laying around the house, up his nose it goes. He started out small, first it was maybe a piece of rice, a bean, a jujube. Then he got bigger and bigger, a walnut, a peanut. Then he started on change. First it was a penny, a nickel, a quarter, a half dollar, silver dollars. He's got four knocks up his nose. Listen!
1: Well, that is rather musical. Perhaps you can use him as a maraca.
2: Listen, doctor, jokes I don't need. What I need is a normal little boy who don't stick every toy I get him up his nose. Trains and bolts and planes he's got up his nose. Everything he goes up his nose, I can't believe it, doctor. And last week, a whole bagel with lox and cream cheese. I ask him, what, your toy's hungry maybe or something? How about some olives? Oh, doctor, I'm going out of my mind. But last night was the topper of all the toppers. I'm coming home from work. I work hard, let me tell you, doctor. I don't mind telling you, I work hard. But not for me. For my wife, for my family. Not one thought about me. Everything's for them. I'm coming home. I'm going in the kitchen, maybe have a little glass tea. And out in the alley, I'm hearing a noise. So I'm saying to myself, what this noise? Could it be burglar? Yes, it could be burglar. So I'm getting my gun. Doctor, let me tell you, I don't like to carry a gun. But today, you can't go out on the street without the Yankees and the Schwarzers getting you. So I'm looking at my gun. And I'm noticing inside my gun are no bullets. Where are the bullets, I'm asking myself? Where else? Up his nose. So if we get the kid out of the bed, sure enough, the bullets are in his nose. How are we gonna get him out? They're stuck in there. We can't get the bullets out. We give him whole Dr. Brown's cream soda, stand him on his head, shake him up and down. Nothing but foam all over. So, doctor, I'm coming to you, and I'm begging, I'm pleading, please get the bullets out of his nose, please.
1: Well, I'll see what I can do. Come here, son. Come here. Come on, up here. There we go. Well, let me see. Nurse, hand me those pliers. Thank you. They are wedged in here pretty tight, aren't they? Well, let me see. Hand me that hammer. Thank you, nurse.
2: Doctor, you did it! Everything's out of his nose, doctor. Thank you. And listen, doctor, keep the change.
3: Peace out. Peace.

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7: Now, we just heard from Usher featuring Ludacris and Little John with Yeah from 2004. And the time is now 26 minutes past the hour of 5 o'clock. And I was just going through our community announcements and I noticed that we aren't doing anything to inform you about AusAlert. Now, the background is AusAlert is a new national emergency warning system that sends out urgent messages to compatible mobile phones and other mobile devices in a specified area. Now, I guess the idea is that the AusAlert message will give you or tell you what the emergency is, where it's happening, how serious it is, what you should do, who the message is from, which emergency service, and where to find more information. And obviously they'll be using it in natural hazards such as bushfires, floods, cyclones, tsunamis, public safety and security threats, biosecurity incidents and health emergencies such as pandemics and national public health events. Now, we can go through the benefits and all that sort of stuff, but the reason I'm talking to you about AusAlert is that after the community testing has been done, which it has been completed, there will be a national test on Monday, the 27th of July, so this Monday coming. And during this test, all compatible devices across Australia will receive a test alert. So this will help ensure that the system works. And that test will happen in Queensland at 2 p.m. Australian Eastern Standard Time. And I guess the reason I'm raising this with you, a number of people have a second mobile phone. For whatever reason, they choose to own one, and it's probably smart to be aware that this test will go to all compatible devices across Australia. So I guess the simple statement here is if you've got a second phone, probably wise to have it turned off on Monday. Anyway, that's AusAlert, and all that information can be found on the Australian Government website around the National Emergency Management Agency. Sorry about that, but I thought it was important to mention now, coming up to, it's now 28 minutes past the hour at 5 o'clock, and we've got Sherbet and You're All Woman from 1972.

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4: Now, dear listener, did you know that Saturday the 25th of July, that's this Saturday, it's National Tree Day? And Fraser Coast Council are holding a tree planting day and are inviting you, yes, you, to celebrate by helping Council achieve their goal of planting 100,000 trees by 2030. Now, all planting equipment will be provided, so all you need is some sun-safe clothing and closed-in shoes, and the event is suitable for children. However, they must be supervised by an adult. Now, this event is free, and it will be held at the Takura Environmental Reserve, and the entry point for this event is at the end of Barnett Road, Takura. Now, please register on the council's website, and remember, the best time to plant a tree was 20 years ago, and the second best time to plant a tree is today, or Saturday the 25th of July. Time is now 26 minutes to the hour of 6 o'clock. We've got another latest release, this time from Olivia Dean, and it's called So Easy, and that'll be followed by Alexia and Punch Drunk Love. Enjoy.

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8: 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Yeah, that's right. 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Coming up next, we've got Amy Shark from the 2018 Love Monster album. I said hi, and that'll be followed by Faith Hill and This Kiss. 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
1: Well, the time is now 12 minutes to the hour of 6 o'clock, and that about wraps up today's Thursday Chuckle Club on Fraser Coast FM 107.5. And thank you, of course, to our sponsors, associate members, and, of course, to you, dear listener. 3 hours, three American comedy classics, and plenty of laughs along the way. Thanks for spending your Thursday afternoon with me. It's always a pleasure having your company. Now, I'll be back on Tuesday Drive with yet another Dig Beneath the Grooves, where we will unearth another great album and travel back in time to explore the band and the songs that made them great. Sadly, I won't be here next Thursday, as I will be in Car 18, the Bay City Rollers, on the 2026 Dunga Derby. I tell you what, I'll tell you all about it when I get back next week. So we're heading towards the 6 o'clock news, and to get us there we need some music. So it's the Stone Temple Pilots with Interstate Love Song, followed by the Black Sorrows, Chained to the Wheel, and a bit of Mickey J, Michael Jackson, Off the Wall. I will see you all next Tuesday. Have a great evening, stay safe, and enjoy the rest of your week. Bye for now.

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7: Don't sit down yet, because there is more great music coming your way on Big Sky Country with Yvonne.

wrestles with his mind from day to day. While he's ringing trees or starting steel or clearing scrub, with a fire stick to earn an honest pay. He'd never whine about a burn, a cut or what he'd seen.

0: half, 56% of Australians have said they've been a victim of online fraud, with millennials being the most susceptible. Fraud and identity theft is a huge concern for people, with 90% of Australians saying they're worried about identity theft online. When asked on what form of online fraud worries them most, Australians said identity theft, such as stolen personal details, fake purchase scams, credit card fraud, account takeover, and AI-driven fraud, such as deepfakes.
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1: Hello, my name's David. 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
0: The only two things in life that make it worth living: a guitar's a tune good and firm, feeling women. 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
1: It's just after 9 o'clock, and that means it's time for Fraser Coast Easy. So sit back, put your feet up, and enjoy the mellow sounds. Because you're easy.

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Yes, it's goodbye to the old. I'll be headed to the city where the prospects lay, and it's goodbye to the old plains. Yes, it's goodbye to the old plains. Yes, it's goodbye.

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I came home unexpectedly and caught her crying needlessly in the middle of the day. And it was in the early spring when flowers bloom and robins sing, she went away.

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The clock has struck 12. The witching hour has just begun. And so has Midnight to Dawn. Aussie artist and Aussie hits from now until sunrise. So, all you night owls, settle down and settle in. Because the time is just after midnight.

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0: Oh, well, I saw a crazy chick running down the street. I said, "Ooh, pretty baby, why the ready beat?" She said, "Wow, wow, square, don't you dig the scene? Daddy Cool's a playing on that music machine. Daddy who?
1: Daddy Cool!
0: Daddy who?
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ablaze with open strands, her eyes aglaze with worry. 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She's a body, not herself, not a lover, but a service. Took too long to see that she was just a bosom for his cheek, just a pillow for his head, just a scream amidst the reeds tangled round and round her legs. 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See, here lay the problem, resting on the riverbed, smothered in sand and pyrite. 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But as you stare, you see it's blank. 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

Heaven is not a bed. 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He never touched her words. He barely touched her bones. 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

like the water in the summer. Just like the waves kept on pulling me under. Couldn't get her if I wanted, so I held my breath.

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2: Good morning, I'm Lee Harrison. The electoral threat posed by One Nation has dominated the opening day of Labor's national conference in Adelaide. Michael Packey reports.
3: The Prime Minister has opened Labor's four-day conference, which helps decide policy positions ahead of the next election. But the overarching theme was One Nation and its leader, Pauline Hanson. Anthony Albanese says he knows many Australians are doing it tough, but argues his government is helping ease cost-of-living pressures. He maintains Conservative parties focus on grievance rather than solutions.
4: None of them have anything new or anything positive to offer our country.
3: Opposition leader Angus Taylor is also in town visiting small business owners at Adelaide Central Market.
5: Not far away from here, the Labor Party is having its conference and the Labor Party is talking to itself.
3: While the economy has dominated day one, gambling reform will be the focus of day two. Michael Packey, Adelaide.
2: The Prime Minister has also announced the creation of a Fair Work Court at the Labor Conference. Specialist judges with experience in workplace relations will sit on the court and work alongside the Fair Work Commission to speed up dispute resolution. But some industry groups argue the added layer of bureaucracy won't fix Australia's overly complex industrial relations system. Origin Energy has apologised for a data security incident, confirming someone gained unauthorised access to customer records. The power provider is working to understand the total number of customers affected after a hacker claimed to have accessed the information of up to 2 million people. Origin says those affected are being contacted and offered support. A woman will spend more than 11 years in a Taiwanese prison after poisoning her Queensland boyfriend. Georgia Condek reports.
6: Alex Shorey was 24 and living in Taiwan, undertaking a Chinese language exchange program and in an on-again, off-again relationship with the woman in her 40s. In 2023, he planned to cut off contact with Yang Qinping before returning to Queensland. But Yang reportedly laced his food and drink with rat poison at least three times. According to local media, in one instance, she created a form refusing Shorey's admission into intensive care. His father managed to intervene and organised a medical charter to bring his son home. Alex's parents say the flight back to Brisbane saved their son's life. Georgia Condek, Brisbane.
2: And an online retailer is being taken to court, accused of making false connections to victims of the Bondi terror attack. Fair Trading is seeking financial penalties against Bondi United, alleging it told customers it would donate a portion of its clothing sales to victims of the shooting. The website has since been shut down. This is Air News. You don't get many 10-goal turnarounds in AFL football, but last night's win by Collingwood in Adelaide was one of them. Terry Daniel reports.
7: It was a masterclass from Nick Dacos, Craig McRae and Collingwood as they turned a 27-point deficit in the first half into a 34-point win at the Adelaide Oval. Dacos was superb with 39 disposals. He told Fox Footy the whole team came back attacking during quarter three.
8: Yeah, this group's got great belief and I feel like the last few weeks, we've said when we're down, we want to go back at teams and get even more attacking. And at the moment, it's paying off. We know there'll be games where it doesn't, but tonight was a great example and it was nice to get the win.
7: Final score, Collingwood 16-12, 108, defeating the Adelaide Crows 11-8, 74. Terry Daniel, Air Sport.
2: In rugby league, Thomas Jenkins has become the highest single-season try-scorer in Panthers history in their 24-18 victory over the Eels. Penrith trailed by 6 points at half-time, the winger's moment coming in the 69th minute.
9: Little kick over the top, there's plenty of space, a Yongi not getting there, and Jenkins has the record! Most tries in a single season for a Panther, 26 in 2026.
2: And more concerning news regarding LIV Golf. The LIV Golf finale in Michigan, due to be staged next month, is set to be cancelled. The Rebel League is trying to secure funding for next season. Australian Independent Radio News.
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11: Good morning. Good morning, Harvey Bay. Good morning, Maryborough. Good morning, Dublin. Good morning, world. How are you all? It's Friday morning. Yes, Friday the 24th of July. And the Whaleman is here to wake you up this morning. You're going to wake me up first, though. Let's have a look at the weather. In the bay at the moment, it's 13 degrees. It is chilly out there. It's a clear sky, though. Lovely stars. And we're in for a partly cloudy, slight chance of a shower sort of a day. Light winds becoming southerly, 15 to 20 kilometres per hour in the morning. Then tending southeasterly, 15 to 25 in the middle of the day. We can expect a 22 as our maximum and 11 is our minimum. Let's have a look at Maryborough. You are shivering at the moment. Yes, 10 degrees down there, or up there, along there, somewhere anyway. You know where Maryborough is. Of course we do. But you're going to go up to 24, so you're going to get a couple on us today, so that's going to be a very pleasant day. But again, partly cloudy. You have a chance of fog early this morning, which is not surprising. Light winds becoming southeasterly, 15 to 20 kilometres per hour in the afternoon, and then becoming light in the late afternoon as well. Let's have a look at a quick look at the weekend. Tomorrow 22 in the bay and Sunday 21, both days partly cloudy. Maryborough, you've got 23 both days, Saturday and a Sunday, so that's looking good. But you are going down to 8 on Sunday. Whoa, chilly, as they say. Well, they weren't allowed to say on the BBC, winter draws on. And on the seas, we'll be hearing from the VMR fairly shortly. Well, the next bulletin anyway. But the winds are predicted to be 10 to 15 knots, turning southeasterly 15 to 20 knots in the middle of the day. Seas around a metre, and the swell north to northeasterly below 1 metre. And if you were taking the boat out today, well... we have a high tide at the moment that came in at 4:35, and that was at 2.6 metres. And the next low tide is at 10:41 this morning, 1.12 metres. And then when we're looking to rev up home and get ready for the weekend, 5:45 tonight, we have another high tide of 3.14 metres. Well, we've got some great music coming up for you, as usual, on The Breakfast Show. Dave Whale, the Whale Man, here until 9 o'clock, easing you, not gently, pushing you into Friday morning. Good morning to you all. I hope you're all fit and well. We've got the Bee Gees, and we've got Jessica Caddison coming up right now. And then we've got some great artists all the way through. Don't forget, if there's anything you'd like to say, 0468 288 300 is our text line. Love to hear from you.
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11: And it's 8 minutes past 6 o'clock, and we got Jesuit Caddison and Jesse. It's a great song, actually. I love this one.

Yeah, great song from Joshua Caddison, Jesse. 12 minutes past 6 o'clock, 107.5. You're with the Well Man on this Friday morning. Good morning. Up and ready, rise and shine. Here are the EBGBs and Night Fever. I can just see you dancing around the kitchen with the coffee pot there. Here, come on. Where we go. Oh, waving the tea towel. That's a nice slant on things.

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0: It's did you know if you speak Spanish you'd know, but if you don't, Chiquitita is actually a Spanish term of endearment. Yeah, it's lovely. It means little girl or little one, and quite often used from the word chica, I mean girl, often used very affectionately to comfort or nurture, to speak to someone younger or beloved. Chiquitita. So there we go. That's a piece of useless information for a Friday. Here's Oscar for the Wild and Sunrise. It's a bit early, but yeah, we're getting there.

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6: Where we are live, local and raring to go on this Friday morning. Good morning to you. The Whale Man with you on this Friday, the 24th of July. Where has July gone? Where's the last 6 months gone? I tell you, but we'll be celebrating Christmas soon. All the shops will have Christmas decorations in before we know it. Well, I suppose we've got Christmas in July, so yeah, okay, we can forgive them that one. Here are the Boyds and Mr. Tambourine Man. Twenty-six minutes past 6 o'clock.

Mr. Tambourine Man. Oh, that was quick. Where did that go? Here's James Taylor, Your Smiling Face. Ah, oh, isn't that sweet?

0: G'day folks, it's Shane Jacobson. 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
3: 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And the time of 25 minutes to the hour of 7 o'clock, we've got Boy and Bear. I know what I put my money on winning.

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8: Where the time is 20 minutes to 7 o'clock. No, it's just ticked over 19 minutes to 7 o'clock on 107.5. You're with the Well Man on this Friday morning. Good morning to you. Up and about. Get the wheels of industry moving. Get everything ready. Get the kids' lunches ready. And, oh, it says so much to do at breakfast and have a cup of coffee at the same time. What is for breakfast this morning? Anything nice? Yeah, smell that toast going there. Yep. Here we go. Have we got Jigsaw? How do you do?

0: Strange but true.
1: 2008 in Ireland, a photographer captured an image of an abandoned church at sunset. Late that evening, while zooming in on one of the photographs, he noticed a woman dressed in white standing in an upper window. When he returned the next day, he found that all the windows on that side were boarded up from the inside. Now, in 1981, Brazil, a fisherman, he was lost and in thick fog, and he followed the sound of church bells until he reached a small village. The villagers silently stared at him without saying a single word. Days later, he returned with the police, but the village couldn't be found. It had gone, even following the same exact route. Absolutely weird.
0: Strange but true.
1: Now, what isn't strange but true is Billy Joel. It's River of Dreams. 15 minutes to 7 o'clock. 107.5, you're with the Wild Man. Good morning.

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1: Fishing, wetting a line or getting hooked, it's one of the favourite pastimes of locals and visitors to the Fraser Coast. So where can you go to bring home a feed? We can tell you some places without giving away anglers' secrets. Lake Lenthal and the Mary River are always good for the keen angler, but you will need a permit for Lake Lenthal. Actually, you can throw a line in nearly anywhere along the coastline from Tin Can Bay to Burram Heads. Favourite spots in Harvey Bay are on the rocky outcrops, jetties, marina walls and, of course, the famed Urangan Pier. Hop into a boat and head off around the bay from Gattaca's or the marina. Don't forget you can always go on a charter and bring back the big ones.
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1: And 5 minutes to 7, here are the Beatles. 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
2: Good morning, I'm Lee Harrison. Global oil prices are surging, with the price of Brent crude climbing above $100 a barrel for the first time since May. The surge has been driven by news Houthi rebels have attacked oil tankers in the Red Sea, with markets reacting to news a second key export is now being disrupted. Military analyst Sean Bell has told Sky News UK it's another way Iran and its proxies can exert pressure on the US.
3: Actually, Iran's doing here is they had claimed they were attacking US facilities, military facilities around the region. Now, this has got nothing to do with the US military. This is all about attacking global energy supplies because it knows that actually that's a vulnerability for President Trump.
2: One Nation leader Pauline Hanson has written to the opposition leader, urging him to support new laws targeting foreign fighters attempting to return to Australia. 13 Australian men linked to ISIS are believed to be trying to leave custody in Iraq and come to Australia. There are constitutional limits around a government's ability to prevent a citizen returning, but News Corp reports Ms. Hanson wants to strengthen counter-terrorism laws to the extent allowed by the Constitution. Labor's National Conference is entering its second day with the government to increase AUKUS spending. Michael Packey reports.
4: More than 2,000 Labor members are gathered here in Adelaide as the party's policy conference continues. AUKUS is a contentious issue for some of Labor's rank and file and former MPs like Peter Garrett, who believe the defence project is too expensive and that we shouldn't be building nuclear-powered submarines. But the debate is passing them by, with the federal government to pour another $4.6 billion to enhance South Australia's shipbuilding capacity, taking the total government commitment to the Osborne facility to $8.5 billion, supporting more than 1,000 jobs. Michael Packey, Adelaide.
2: More than 13,000 people have signed a petition calling for a royal commission into the killings of women and girls. Victim support services say domestic violence is out of control after four women were recently killed in the space of just 4 days. Australian Femicide Watch founder Sherelle Moody says systemic failures need to be addressed.
5: We need this truth-telling, we need a reckoning on male violence, and we're not going to get that unless we have a real national conversation, a real focus, just really go at it as hard as possible. How do we make this a cultural change across the country?
2: And a man's been charged, accused of using artificial intelligence to create fake sexually explicit posters of women and displaying them in locations across southeast Queensland. The posters allegedly featured victims' full names, social media handles and employment details, and falsely identified them as sex workers. To date, 8 victims have been identified, with the 52-year-old to face court next month. This is Air News. The Penrith Panthers are back in the winner's circle after last night's NRL. Terry Daniel reports.
6: Round 21 of the NRL season has kicked off with the Parramatta Eels hosting the Penrith Panthers in the Western Sydney Derby. The Panthers came from behind, being 12-6 at half-time, to defeat Parramatta 24 points to 12. They now go 4 points clear at the top of the table once again. Penrith captain Isaiah Yeo telling Nine the Panthers escaped with a win but looked far from their best, including 2 sin bins.
7: So it's probably been the most perfect month for us. I think we've lost a few that we're disappointed with. I thought off the back of last week, I was really happy with our resilience for the most part, but we didn't start well, down to 12 twice, which is disappointing. But I thought actually how we started the second half with 12, the police helped set up that second half for us. That was nice.
6: Next up in round 21, the Newcastle Knights play the Sydney Roosters in Newcastle. And the late game, the South Sydney Rabbitohs are up against the Melbourne Storm at Stadium Australia. Terry Daniel, Air Sport.
2: The Magpies have continued their impressive record at Adelaide Oval, beating the Crows by 34 points. Bo McCreary taking Collingwood over 100 points for just the fourth time this season in a dominant final quarter.
8: McStay with the little fend off, and then over the top, McCreary. McCreary the dasher, round the corner, loves a goal, loves
9: It's a celebration.
2: That call on Fox Footy. And Sam Constance has been named in a Cricket Australia 11 to play Bangladesh in a three-day tour match. Australian Independent Radio News.
10: Fraser Coast weather.
11: And let's do have a look at the weather. I've just been outside. It's still a bit chilly. In fact, the temperature's going backwards. What are we doing? It's 12. It's under 13 degrees now. 12.8 to be precise here in the bay. And you've gone up a fraction. Yes, you've gone up a fraction in Maryborough. 9.7. So you're bordering on 10. It's going to be a partly cloudy day. Slight chance of showers and light winds becoming southerly, 15 to 20 kilometres per hour in the morning, and then tending southeasterly, 15 to 25 kilometres in the middle of the day. Yes, 22 is our maximum. Now, for the weekend here in the Bay, it's looking partly cloudy both days, 22 and 21. As I mentioned, it's we were going backwards. You're catching up with us. It's just on 10 degrees now in Maryborough at a top of 24. Pretty much the same partly cloudy, but you got a chance for some early fog this morning. Now, some observations from the Volunteer Marine Rescue. I had a chat with John this morning. Good morning, John. Thanks very much for the information. And at the moment, so the good old barometer... There we go, that's right. It is 1,021 hurlipolas, and it's you've got 12 degrees down there on the foreshore there, and 60% humidity. The wind's 5 knots from the southwest, so we've got a bit of a gentle puff there. But the forecast until midnight is the winds are southerly, and they're southwesterly at the moment, but they will be southerly. 10 to 15 knots turning southeasterly, so right going around the corner. 15 to 20 in the middle of the day. Seas around a metre, which is slight. It's not glass, but it's not white cap, so it's slight. And the visibility is good, which is what we'd like to see, which is nice. Let's have a look at the tides. And our next high tide is at 10:41, when we have a predicted highlight of a low tide at 1.2 metres at 10:41. Back to a high tide tonight at 5:45. Well, that indeed brings us up to date with the news, sport and weather here on 107.5.
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11: And the time is 9 minutes past 7 o'clock. So it's moving on dramatically. Here's Andy Gibb and Everlasting Love.

Andy Gibb and Everlasting Love. 13 minutes past the hour, 7 o'clock, 107.5. Good morning down in Ormiston to Mario and Fiona. Glad you're listening on there. Streaming us down there. Great to hear from you. Lovely to see you last week as well. It's great. Now we've got split ends. I've even got split beginnings. Now, that is not split ends. This is split ends. That's better.

Well, they finally got there with split ends, and they say, I've got you. Well, you've got me for the next hour and nearly 2 hours to 9 o'clock, 107.5. You're with the Well Man on this Friday morning. Good morning to you all. Up and about. Let's get this Friday moving towards the weekend. Got any good plans for the weekend? Yeah, anything nice? Anything that you'd like us to know? If you have, give us a text, 0468 288 300. Any sporting event you'd like to say, yes, my son's going to be in this, give us a call, my daughter's playing this. Yeah, you never know. Give us an SMS, drop us a note, we'd love to talk about it. Now, did you know that cows, of course, that's where we get our leather from, and the leather manufacturers are very, very fussy, and they choose their leather on how much the cows had to drink. So if a cow has been really well watered, it's a hide. Their hide rating is A. And if there's not so much water, then it's B hide rating. And of course, there's C. And the worst of all is when the cow has had very little water. And of course, they're dehydrated.

0: 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She feels like she's in love. That is 1979. And another one in 1979 is Kenny Rogers. And She Believes in Me. 21 minutes past 7 o'clock. Wish these teeth would settle down.
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7: Indeed it is, and it's 27 minutes past 7, coming up to the Queensland News now. It's on the bottom of the hour. And do you know, I was reading the other day, if it's raining in Sweden, you've got to turn your headlights on. How am I supposed to know when it's raining in Sweden? Here's Bruno Mars taking you up to our Queensland News. 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
1: This is Air News Queensland. I'm Lee Harrison. A Queensland man has been charged, accused of using artificial intelligence to make sexually explicit images of women. Lachlan Gray reports.
2: An investigation was launched after police became aware of a number of posters plastered around public venues across the southeast, depicting the faces of at least eight women superimposed onto bodies involved in sexually explicit acts. The posters allegedly featured the victims' full names, social media handles, and employment details, as well as false claims identifying them as sex workers. Following an extensive investigation, a search warrant was issued at a Cleveland address on Wednesday, where officers allegedly seized several electronic devices, printers, and pre-prepared AI-generated posters, as well as three firearms, an electronic control weapon, and ammunition. A 52-year-old man has been charged with 43 offences. He's due to appear in court next month. Lachlan Gray reporting.
1: A coroner's heard that a helicopter pilot in a fatal mid-air collision on the Gold Coast was likely impaired by cocaine, alcohol, and a lack of sleep in the days leading up to the disaster. More from Peter Jones.
3: SeaWorld Helicopters pilot Ashley Jenkinson and three tourists were killed when his aircraft struck another chopper near the theme park on January 2, 2023. Aviation medicine expert Geoffrey Brock has told the Queensland coroner, Carol Lee, the inquest had reinforced his initial opinion that the 40-year-old was likely mildly impaired. Mr. Brock said there was additional information that led him to believe he was under considerable emotional distress. Witnesses at the coronial inquest testified they saw Jenkinson snorting cocaine and drinking 12 beers and whiskey at a New Year's Eve party. The inquest is due to conclude with family statements today. Peter Jones, Air News.
1: And a magistrate's declined to hear a guilty plea from a woman accused of defrauding dozens of brides. Steve Barker explains.
4: Magistrate Terence Brown declined to finalise a case yesterday because he was concerned he couldn't apply adequate punishment. Dominic Rowland, along with Alison Davies, are accused of defrauding more than 60 customers at a Cairns bridal shop. It's alleged underhanded practices involving stringing along desperate brides who are still without their wedding dresses right up to their big day. The magistrate adjourned the case for committal proceedings so the charge could be heard at a later date by a judge in the district court, which has greater sentencing powers than 3 years jail. Steve Barker, Air News.
1: And a Gold Coast community campaign to save their local library has paid off. The Burleigh Heads Library was slated for closure but will remain open after the acting mayor approved a temporary joint funding deal. Residents are now pushing for the facility to permanently stay. To sport now, the Lions are riding high on a six-game winning streak heading into Sunday afternoon's home clash against the Power. Despite Port Adelaide sitting 15th on the ladder, Brisbane coach Chris Fagan is expecting a hard contest.
5: If you look at expected score this year, which is a stat we all talk about these days, I think Port Adelaide should have won 11 games. They've lost a lot of games, but not much, against very, very good teams. They pushed Fremantle all game. We're aware of the fact that they're in very good form.
1: And 19-year-old Javen Andrews is poised to make his NRL debut this weekend. The Queensland age grade star is expected to come off the bench for West Tigers against Canberra in round 21. This is Air News Queensland.
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8: Thank you, David. Yes, a great message there. Where would we be without you? So have you ever thought of becoming a member? Now's a great time. Now we've got a track coming up from Snow Patrol. No snow at the moment, but Snow Patrol, which is called Snow Patrol and Kylie, These Alarms. Strange. Do you know the thing about snow plows? How does the person who drives the snow plow get to his work?

There we go. Snow Patrol. We haven't got too many snow patrols at the moment. Still, did we ever get snow? No, we wouldn't get snow. No, of course we wouldn't. Now we've got the Searchers and Love Potion number 9. And just want to say hi to Mandy, and Steve, and down in on the Sunshine Coast. Thanks for listening to us. Thanks for streaming. Always good to hear from you. So, Searchers.

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7: You certainly are, and you're with the Well Man until 9 o'clock. I was just thinking about snow, actually. But because, of course, official records actually show that natural snow has never fallen in Harvey Bay because our subtropical climate said we're far too warm. However, there was an unusual weather event last year. Did you know this? Yeah, in 2025, when a severe storm dropped a thin, slushy layer of snow-like hail. There we go. So it did actually look like snow, but this is snow business like show business. We've got Brian Adams. There was snow, yeah, slushy snow. And there's Brian Adams. Run to you. Oh, be careful on that sticky stuff.

Great song, Bryan Adams and Run to You. We've got Tony Braxton, Unbreak My Heart. 11 minutes to 8.

Yeah, great voice of Tony Braxton, Unbreak My Heart. Here the Four Tops. Baby, I Need Your Loving. 6 to 8.

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1: Yeah, that's indeed us. And taking us up to the news is Paddy Austin. Stay with us. 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
2: Good morning, I'm Lee Harrison. Team Australia has marched into Glasgow's Hydro Arena for the opening ceremony for the Commonwealth Games, the games that were supposed to be staged in Victoria. King Charles and Queen Camilla have arrived by TARDIS, Nina Kennedy and Tom Hodge leading out the 255-strong Australian team. Governor-General Sam Mostyn is there. She says it's time to put the politics aside.
3: Look, that's a deeply political question. That's a decision that was made by a Victorian government. We're here as a result of the decisions that were made. I know the investments came here and our athletes are going to shine on this stage. I'm here for the athletes.
2: The AUKUS Defence Pact will get a multi-billion dollar boost as Labor's national conference enters its second day. Michael Packey reports.
4: The Albanese government is giving South Australia a bit of economic love as more than 2,000 Labor members are in town to debate the party's policy position on various issues ahead of the next election. The state's shipyards, which are responsible for helping build the AUKUS nuclear-powered submarines, will be given an extra $4.6 billion to enhance their facilities, taking the total federal investment in the Osborne yards to $8.5 billion. The funding boost comes despite fierce criticism of the AUKUS pact by some of Labor's rank and file and former MPs.
2: A man's been charged, accused of using artificial intelligence to create fake sexually explicit posters of women and displaying them in locations across Queensland. The posters allegedly featured victims' full names, social media handles and employment details and falsely identified them as sex workers. To date, 8 victims have been identified, with the 52-year-old to face court next month. Real estate agents are reporting a rush of activity on the property market ahead of changes to super rules. From August 10, buyers will no longer be able to use self-managed super funds to borrow money to purchase a residential property. Real estate guru Tom Panos says agents have told him people have been trying to get in before the option is off the table.
5: I asked a heap of other agents, and that is exactly what's been happening. There has been a rush of people because they know that once it's done, it's finished. So mainly in the cheaper end of the properties, by the way.
2: In other news, Brent crude oil has climbed back above $100 a barrel for the first time since May. Attacks by Houthi rebels on oil tankers in the Red Sea are driving the price surge as markets react to a second key export route being thrown into doubt. And Google has been hit with a $1.45 billion fine by the European Union for breaching digital competition laws. The tech giant was found to unfairly favour its own search results for shopping and hotels while restricting rival offers on its app store. This is Air News. A second half domination saw Collingwood upset the Crows in Adelaide by 34 points last night. Pies coach Craig McRae says his players performed beyond his expectations.
6: We had 13 individual goal kickers. The forward line's been a bit all over the place in terms of personnel and changes and a lot of players we'd like to have in there, but we don't. So we're trying to find a way, and we scored at 57% of the time we went inside 50. That suggests that we're running a pretty good system and structure and players are playing their role.
2: Meanwhile, Melbourne has made 5 changes for tonight's clash against Geelong at the MCG. To rugby league, the Penrith Panthers have opened round 21 with a 24-18 win over the Eels in Parramatta. They trailed 12-0 midway through the first half, but fought back to go 4 points clear at the top of the table. Elsewhere, the future of Adam Doohehe at the Tigers is in serious doubt. After ruling himself out of tomorrow's game against Canberra, he reportedly refused to play when told coach Benji Marshall was moving him to lock. Former Roosters 5'8 Luke Keary has told Fox Sports it's an extraordinary development.
7: I can't, in my career, no player's ever not played because they played out of it. I've never heard of it before, ever. Like, I don't know how he walks back into training.
2: And Australia's moved into the men's semis at the Water Polo World Cup finals at Sydney's Olympic Park. The Sharks beat Spain 23-21 in a penalty shootout. Australian Independent Radio News.
8: Fraser Coast weather.
9: I just had a look outside. It is lovely. Breezy. Well, not breezy, but chilly. That's the better word, chilly. But the weather, the weather's looking great for today. 14 degrees at the moment here in Hervey Bay, and going up to a maximum of 22. Partly cloudy, although there's not a cloud in the sky at the moment. Slight chance of a shower. Okay. Light winds becoming southerly, 15 to 20 kilometres per hour this morning. Then tending southeasterly, 15 to 25 kilometres per hour in the middle of the day. And Maryborough from an 8 degree start this morning. You've surged up to 13 degrees right now, and you'll have a top of 24. Any fog you had should have gone by now, so pretty much the same light winds, 15 to 20 kilometres per hour early afternoon, and becoming light late this afternoon as well. On the seas, the forecast until midnight, southerly 10 to 15 knots, turning southeasterly 15 to 20 knots in the middle of the day. And about an hour ago, they were just 5 knots from the southwest, a gentle little poof. The seas are slight still, around a metre, so no white caps, which is good. The visibility is good too. And the swell is north to northeasterly below 1 metre. If you're fishing or you're taking the boat out, let's have a look at the tides. Now, we have a low tide at 10:41, which is a couple of hours' time. And that'll be that's forecast to be at 1.2 metres. Then at 5:45 this afternoon, 3.14 metres is the predicted high. That's it. You're up to date with the news, sport and weather. 107.5 Fraser Coast FM. 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
9: Now here's some good advice from Petula Clark. Don't sleep in the subway.

Yeah, that was Green Day and Time of Your Life. It's a lovely song for a lovely lady. Oh, apparently he doesn't want to play. So we'll play this one.

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6: Hank, I wonder where you were. Thanks, mate. Yes, you are listening to The Breakfast Show, 107.5. You're with the Whale Man. Now, this is a lovely song for a lovely lady.

0: Strange but true.
1: Chile 2015. Truck drivers crossing the Atacama Desert at night kept passing the same lone cyclist. No matter how far they drove, the cyclist always appeared ahead of them, time and time again. And in Indonesia in 1998, before sunrise, fishermen claimed that they had a brightly lit marketplace floating across the sea. They could hear music, conversations, people trading goods. But as the first ray of sunlight appeared, the entire market disappeared. Unbelievable.
0: Strange but true.
1: Here are the Carpenters. Minutes past 8 o'clock, 107.5.

great song by the Carpenters. We've only just begun. Very sad loss, Karen Carpenter, at a very early age. But it's one of the things that happened in the music industry. We've lost so many good artists early on. There's Adriana Grande. And Note That I Made to Love You, or For You to Love Me. Something like that.

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1: This is Air News Queensland. I'm Lee Harrison. A Queensland man has been charged, accused of using artificial intelligence to make sexually explicit images of women. Lachlan Gray reports.
2: An investigation was launched after police became aware of a number of posters plastered around public venues across the southeast, depicting the faces of at least eight women superimposed onto bodies involved in sexually explicit acts. The posters allegedly featured the victims' full names, social media handles, and employment details, as well as false claims identifying them as sex workers. Following an extensive investigation, a search warrant was issued at a Cleveland address on Wednesday, where officers allegedly seized several electronic devices, printers, and pre-prepared AI-generated posters, as well as three firearms, an electronic control weapon, and ammunition. A 52-year-old man has been charged with 43 offences. He's due to appear in court next month. Lachlan Gray reporting.
1: A coroner's heard that a helicopter pilot in a fatal mid-air collision on the Gold Coast was likely impaired by cocaine, alcohol, and the lack of sleep in the days leading up to the disaster. More from Peter Jones.
3: SeaWorld Helicopters pilot Ashley Jenkinson and three tourists were killed when his aircraft struck another chopper near the theme park on January 2, 2023. Aviation medicine expert Geoffrey Brock has told the Queensland coroner, Carol Lee, the inquest had reinforced his initial opinion that the 40-year-old was likely mildly impaired. Mr. Brock said there was additional information that led him to believe he was under considerable emotional distress. Witnesses at the coronial inquest testified they saw Jenkinson snorting cocaine and drinking 12 beers and whiskey at a New Year's Eve party. The inquest is due to conclude with family statements today. Peter Jones, Air News.
1: And a magistrate's declined to hear a guilty plea from a woman accused of defrauding dozens of brides. Steve Barker explains.
4: Magistrate Terence Brown declined to finalise a case yesterday because he was concerned he couldn't apply adequate punishment. Dominic Rowland, along with Alison Davies, are accused of defrauding more than 60 customers at a Cairns bridal shop. It's alleged underhanded practices involving stringing along desperate brides who are still without their wedding dresses right up to their big day. The magistrate adjourned the case for committal proceedings so the charge could be heard at a later date by a judge in the district court, which has greater sentencing powers than 3 years jail. Steve Barker, Air News.
1: And a Gold Coast community campaign to save their local library has paid off. The Burleigh Heads Library was slated for closure but will remain open after the acting mayor approved a temporary joint funding deal. Residents are now pushing for the facility to permanently stay. To sport now, the Lions are riding high on a six-game winning streak heading into Sunday afternoon's home clash against the Power. Despite Port Adelaide sitting 15th on the ladder, Brisbane coach Chris Fagan is expecting a hard contest.
5: If you look at expected score this year, which is a stat we all talk about these days, I think Port Adelaide should have won 11 games. They've lost a lot of games, but not much, against very, very good teams. They pushed Fremantle all game. We're aware of the fact that they're in very good form.
1: And 19-year-old Javen Andrews is poised to make his NRL debut this weekend. The Queensland age grade star is expected to come off the bench for West Tigers against Canberra in round 21. This is Air News Queensland.
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8: Yeah, thank you, George. 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And, of course, more presenters. Bigger the better, so we can be moving on to make this station cover even more great things than we're doing at the moment. And it's all up to you guys. And we really do appreciate everything we hear, all the comments that we get on our text line. Thanks, Lindsay. I'm glad you like the strange but true segment. And Paul, yes, I tend to agree with your comments about Karen Carpenter and Mama Cass. However, I don't think we can quite broadcast that one. It's the Backstreet Boys. Show me.

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8: You are listening to The Breakfast Show on 107.5, and we've got a few minutes left. It's 19 minutes to 9 o'clock, and Hopewell will be with you after the news and taking you through for the Friday Morning Magazine. Lots of great features coming through, and it's actually in the studio. She's actually world famous in Harvey Bay, did you know? Absolutely.
9: Of course.
8: Now, talking of breakfast show, mugs. Yes, breakfast mugs. Yes, from next week, and I'll give you more information when I speak to you on Monday. But you have your chance to get your very own breakfast show mug, and I'll give you more details then. Here's Eric Clapton, Change the World.

0: What's the difference between a man's wallet before and after kids? There are now pictures where the money used to be. 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
1: I like that. That's how true is that? Do you know, I used to tell Dad jokes. Sometimes he would even laugh. This is Avril Lavigne. Keep holding on. 40 minutes to 9.

Well, that's it for this week from the Well Man and Breakfast. Hope you've enjoyed the show as much as I enjoyed bringing it to you. And thanks, of course, to our sponsors and associate members, but always you for listening. Where we would be without you. Have a fantastic weekend. I'll see you on Monday. Well, I'll see you at the men's shed tomorrow. I'll be on the outside broadcast there for a short time. And Anne's up next. So from the Well Man, be good, be safe, and take good care of each other. Bye for now.

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2: Good morning, I'm Lee Harrison. The 2026 Commonwealth Games are officially underway, with King Charles addressing the opening ceremony in Glasgow. Flag bearer Nina Kennedy and baton bearer Tim Hodge led the Aussie contingent into the arena before a star-studded show, which also featured the Loch Ness Monster. Marking the start of more than 10 days of competition, the King expressed his pride in what the event means for millions.
3: Seeing the batons arrive into Scotland today, carried by inspiring athletes and para-athletes, reminds us once again that the Commonwealth is a unique and extraordinary family of nations.
2: The federal government is injecting another $4.6 billion into the AUKUS defence project on day two of Labor's national conference. The funds will go to the Osborne shipyards, helping to build nuclear-powered submarines. Some Labor members argue the economics of AUKUS don't stack up, but outgoing party president Wayne Swan says it's a critical investment.
4: The international environment has never been more threatening, so we have to build our defence force up. Labor has been building submarines and other ships in South Australia for very many years, and it's made in Australia. It's a very important part of our program.
2: Pauline Hanson is urging the coalition to partner with One Nation to draft tough new counter-terrorism laws. The One Nation leader wrote to opposition leader Angus Taylor following revelations that 13 Australian men with links to ISIS could soon attempt to come home. Currently, there are limitations on what the government can do to prevent a citizen from returning. Economists say the Reserve Bank will be closely monitoring next week's inflation figures to decide whether to lift the official cash rate. The ABS's release of the June job figures shows the labour market remains tight, meaning wages growth is higher than the RBA's inflation target. A Queensland man has been charged, accused of using artificial intelligence to make sexually explicit images of women. Lachlan Gray reports.
5: An investigation was launched after police became aware of a number of posters plastered around public venues across the southeast, depicting the faces of at least eight women superimposed onto bodies involved in sexually explicit acts. The posters allegedly featured the victims' full names, social media handles, and employment details, as well as false claims identifying them as sex workers. Following an extensive investigation, a search warrant was issued at a Cleveland address on Wednesday, where officers allegedly seized several electronic devices, printers, and pre-prepared AI-generated posters, as well as three firearms, an electronic control weapon, and ammunition. A 52-year-old man has been charged with 43 offences. He's due to appear in court next month. Lachlan Gray reporting.
2: And calls and messages to the Kids Helpline are up 26%. The organisation's warning it can't meet demand from children in imminent danger, claiming kids as young as eight are suicidal. This is Air News. You don't get many 10-goal turnarounds in AFL football, but last night's win by Collingwood in Adelaide was one of them. Terry Daniel reports.
6: It was a masterclass from Nick Dacos, Craig McRae and Collingwood as they turned a 27-point deficit in the first half into a 34-point win at the Adelaide Oval. Dacos was superb with 39 disposals. He told Fox Footy the whole team came back attacking during quarter three.
7: Yeah, this group's got great belief, and I feel like the last few weeks we've said when we're down we want to go back at teams and get even more attacking, and at the moment it's paying off. We know there'll be games where it doesn't, but tonight was a great example, and it was nice to get the win.
6: Final score, Collingwood 16-12, 108, defeating the Adelaide Crows 11-8, 74. Terry Daniel, Air Sport.
2: In rugby league, Thomas Jenkins has become the highest single-season try-scorer in Panthers history in their 24-18 victory over the Eels. Penrith trailed by 6 points at half-time, the winger's moment coming in the 69th minute.
8: Little kick over the top, there's plenty of space, a Yongi not getting there, and Jenkins has the record! Most tries in a single season for a Panther!
2: And more concerning news regarding LIV Golf. The LIV Golf finale in Michigan, due to be staged next month, is set to be cancelled. The Rebel League is trying to secure funding for next season. Australian Independent Radio News.
9: Fraser Coast weather.
10: A very good morning as well. Well, looking at the charts, the weather charts, we've got sunshine right the way through next week as well as today. Well, we're on at the moment 16 degrees in Hervey Bay, a maximum of 22 tomorrow, 11 degrees, I should say, overnight, a low of 11 and 22 for tomorrow. We have partly cloudy, only a very slight chance of showers. Light winds becoming southerly, 15 to 20 kilometres in the morning, then tending southeasterly, 15 to 25 in the middle of the day. The humidity is at 72%. For Maryborough, we've got 17 degrees, a minimum overnight of 10 and 24 today, the top temperature, and 23 for tomorrow. Again, they've got light winds becoming southeasterly, 15 to 20 kilometres in the early afternoon, then becoming light in the late evening. And their humidity is at 63%. For the Hervey Bay waters forecast for the rest of Friday until midnight, we have winds southerly, 10 to 15 knots, turning southeasterly, 15 to 20 knots in the middle of the day. Seas around 1 meter, swell north to northeasterly, below 1 meter. Let's have a look at the tides for today. Well, we have a high tide. The next low tide is well going out. It's coming in, or going out, I should say, at 10:40. And that will be a 1.2 metre, and the high later on today at 5:45 this afternoon, that will be a 3.14 metre. VMR coming up next.
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10: And a very good morning again on this really nice day outside. So let's hope the rain keeps away. Well, my name's Anne Hopwell and I'm here for the Friday Morning Magazine programme. And of course, it's Friday on my mind, as I like to call it. Well, while I'm playing Friday on my mind, I'm going to be crossing over to our sponsor, the RSL, to talk to Kelly about what's going on this weekend in entertainment. But before we do that, and before I put the music on, I'd like to say a big thank you, as always, to the Well Man for the breakfast show. So we've got Friday on my mind with the Easy Beats, and then we'll have that short little interview with Kelly about what's coming up at the RSL this coming weekend.

0: And a very good morning to you once again, Kelly.
1: Hi, Anne. How are you?
0: I'm well, thank you. And tell the listeners I'm talking to Kelly Robinson from the RSL. And Kelly's going to tell us what's coming up, exciting stuff, big weekend at the RSL.
1: Thanks, Anne. We do have another big weekend at the RSL this weekend. We're getting started today with Footloose Friday from 11:30 a.m. But that's got live music with Trevor Judge, one of our favourites. Always a really good afternoon. He always has the dance floor full. Then tonight we're going to welcome Susie Simmons. She's a new lady coming to the RSL for our entertainer. She'll be on at 6 o'clock. We've also got a good Friday night special. I'm not sure if everybody's aware of it, but for Friday night you purchase two main meals and we'll include a bottle of wine for you to enjoy with your dinner.
0: Ooh.
1: So that's a good way to start the weekend.
0: Certainly is.
1: Yeah. Then if you're keen, come on back for Saturday night. We've got crowd favourites Red Betty returning. They'll be on at 8 p.m. That's always another big night, one of our more popular bands with the locals. And then on Sunday, we have got Super Sunday. So there's, we've got members' cash draws, there's a gaming promo on, raffles. Bring the family because we also have a free kids raffle. And we've also got Kids Eat Free for Sunday lunch. So that'll keep everybody happy. And the Kids Club will also be open. So that'll be heaps of fun.
0: Wonderful.
1: And just one more mention, Anne. Next Friday we're giving away our brand new Mazda CX-3. That is a promotion we've got running at the moment. So if you join the club or renew your membership, we'll give you a free ticket in the draw. So someone's got to win that car next Friday. So come on in, renew your membership or join the club and we'll give you a free ticket in that.
0: Well, that's a great incentive, isn't it?
1: Yeah.
0: Wonderful. Yeah. Well, thank you once again, Kelly, and you have a very good weekend.
1: No worries. You too. Thank you, Anne.
0: Thank you. Bye.

That takes us back 70 years ago. It's hard to believe that Elvis Presley released, recorded that song, Hound Dog, 70 years ago. We had Diana Ross there with Ain't No Mountain High Enough from 1970. And of course, we spoke to Kelly from the RSL with What's On This Coming Weekend. And of course, Trevor Judge will be there at 11:30 today if you wanted to get down there. He's always great to listen to. And, of course, giving away that car, that Mazda, is a great incentive too to get your membership done and dusted before next Friday. Well, I've got the Rembrandts coming up next, Just the Way It Is, Baby. And this coming hour, I'll be looking into what else is on this coming weekend for you to do as well.

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A great track there from the Little River Band. And of course, they were reminiscing. And we had the Rembrandts, Just the Way It Is, Baby. And the time is 29 minutes to 10 o'clock. I've got something coming up for your diaries to put in too. It's a afternoon of fabulous music at St. Paul's Church, Tuesday, the 4th of August, which is just around the corner, 5:30 p.m. for the Maryborough Estetford's organ performances. Come and join us for a unique and fabulous musical experience. Everyone is welcome. So that's 5:30 p.m. Tuesday, the 4th of August at St. Paul's Church in Maryborough. So another good one for you, Tombola, Dunga Derby, Fraser Coast, the Woody's Car. That's this coming Saturday, the 25th of July. Maryborough Pensioners Hall, 84 Adelaide Street, Maryborough. Time, doors open, 11:30, 1 p.m. start. There's hundreds of prizes, lucky doors and raffles. 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
3: We had Elton John there with Circle of Life, and of course that came from the 1994 Lion King soundtrack. And Toni Braxton, she was singing another sad song. Well, I've got the Harvey Bay Jazz Club presents, and this certainly isn't sad. They present Glass House Jazz Friday the 31st of July from 7 p.m. to 9:30 p.m. Enjoy a night of live jazz with Glasshouse Jazz, a Noosa-based five-piece ensemble playing a mix of Latin, contemporary, pop and jazz plus American songbook numbers. Fronted by the Amanda Wallace with her exquisite voice and backed by Glenn Knox on guitar, Simon Renfrey on drums, Roger Collar on bass, and Gary Buckley on all things shiny, saxophone, trumpet and flute. Tickets on sale at the Harvey Bay RSL reception. $25 for Jazz Club members, $30 for non-Jazz Club members. More information, go to Facebook page at Harvey Bay Jazz. Well, the time is 15 minutes to 10 o'clock and I've got Ella Langley coming up next, and she's choosing Texas, why not? And Colby Galliott here with I Do.

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6: And you certainly are listening to Morning Magazine with Anne this Friday as well. Well, I can see the sun pouring in and it's 6 minutes to 10 o'clock. So I'm taking you up to the news, sport and weather with Rodo Sun, Ever Since You've Gone. And Terry Stafford, that's a good one, 1964 with Suspicion. And I should be back to take you through the next hour and we'll have a look to see what's going on around Fraser Coast this coming weekend and all through next week. So stay tuned.

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2: Hello there, I'm Sean Bindley. The federal government is injecting another $4.6 billion into the AUKUS defence project on day two of Labor's national conference. The funds will go to the Osborne shipyards in South Australia, who will help build nuclear-powered submarines. Some Labor members argue the economics of AUKUS don't stand up, but outgoing party president Wayne Swan says it's a critical investment.
3: The international environment has never been more threatening, so we have to build our defence force up. Labor has been building submarines and other ships in South Australia for very many years, and it's made in Australia. It's a very important part of our program.
2: The US president has